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9: Let us all remember that we are in the holy presence of God.
10: In the name of the Father, and of the Son, and of the Holy Spirit. Amen.
9: The angel of the Lord declared unto Mary,
10: and she conceived by the power of the Holy Spirit.
9: Hail Mary, full of grace, the Lord is with thee. Blessed art thou amongst women. And blessed is the fruit of thy womb, Jesus.
10: Holy Mary, Mother of God, pray for us sinners, now and at the hour of our death. Amen.
9: Behold the handmaid of the Lord.
10: Be it done unto me according to your word.
9: Hail Mary, full of grace, the Lord is with thee. Blessed art thou amongst women, and blessed is the fruit of thy womb, Jesus.
10: Holy Mary, Mother of God, pray for us sinners, now and at the hour of our death. Amen.
9: And the Word was made flesh
10: and dwelt among us.
9: Hail Mary, full of grace, the Lord is with thee. Blessed art thou amongst women, and blessed is the fruit of thy womb, Jesus.
10: Holy Mary, Mother of God, pray for us sinners, now and at the hour of our death. Amen.
9: Pray for us, Holy Mary, Mother of God,
10: that we may be made worthy of the promises of Christ.
9: Let us pray.
10: Pour forth, we beseech thee, O Lord, thy grace into our hearts, that we to whom the incarnation of Christ, thy Son, was made known by the message of an angel, may by his passion and cross be brought to the glory of his resurrection, through the same Christ our Lord. Amen.
9: Glory be to the Father, and to the Son, and to the Holy Spirit.
10: As it was in the beginning, is now, and ever shall be, world without end. Amen.
9: Glory be to the Father, and to the Son, and to the Holy Spirit.
10: As it was in the beginning, is now, and ever shall be, world without end. Amen.
9: Glory be to the Father, and to the Son, and to the Holy Spirit.
10: As it was in the beginning, is now, and ever shall be, world without end. Amen.
9: Saint Cecilia,
10: pray for us.
9: Saint John Baptist de la Salle,
10: pray for us.
9: Leave Jesus in our hearts forever.
10: In the name of the Father, and of the Son, and of the Holy Spirit. Amen.
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0: Sa unang game ngayon 2 PM, 2 numbers ninyo ang bibida. 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Lucky 3 numbers, next na yan. 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
0: 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That's every 2 PM, 5 PM, and 9 PM. At ito na po ang ating 3D Lotto winning numbers. The first number is 9. For the second number, we have 0. And the third number is 4. Recapping the 3D Lotto winning combination for the 2 PM draw, we have 9, 0, and 4 in exact order. Congratulations po sa lahat. 106 points.

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0: lots of players. 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Our first number is 21. And the second number is 5. 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For more details, please watch this.
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0: Ituloy na natin ang buhos ng papremyo. 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The first number is 7. The second number is 8. And the third number is 3. Once again, our 3D Lotto winning numbers for the 5 p.m. draw, we have 7, 8, and 3 in exact order. Congratulations to all the winners! Araw-arawin po ang pagbili ng Lotto tickets para sa chance ang manalo. Para naman sa mga nagtatanong.
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4: Let us all remember that we are in the holy presence of God.
5: In the name of the Father, and of the Son, and of the Holy Spirit. Amen.
4: The angel of the Lord declared unto Mary,
5: and she conceived by the power of the Holy Spirit.
4: Hail Mary, full of grace, the Lord is with thee. Blessed art thou amongst women, and blessed is the fruit of thy womb, Jesus.
5: Holy Mary, Mother of God, pray for us sinners, now and at the hour of our death. Amen.
4: Behold the handmaid of the Lord.
5: Be it done unto me according to your word.
4: Hail Mary, full of grace, the Lord is with thee. Blessed art thou amongst women, and blessed is the fruit of thy womb, Jesus.
5: Holy Mary, Mother of God, pray for us sinners, now and at the hour of our death. Amen.
4: And the Word was made flesh,
5: and dwelt among us.
4: Hail Mary, full of grace, the Lord is with thee. Blessed art thou amongst women, and blessed is the fruit of thy womb, Jesus.
5: Holy Mary, Mother of God, pray for us sinners, now and at the hour of our death. Amen.
4: Pray for us, Holy Mary, Mother of God,
5: that we may be made worthy of the promises of Christ.
4: Let us pray.
6: Pour forth, we beseech thee, O Lord, thy grace into our hearts, that we to whom the incarnation of Christ, thy Son, was made known by the message of an angel, may by his passion and cross be brought to the glory of his resurrection, through the same Christ our Lord. Amen.
4: Glory be to the Father, and to the Son, and to the Holy Spirit.
5: As it was in the beginning, is now, and ever shall be, world without end. Amen.
4: Glory be to the Father, and to the Son, and to the Holy Spirit.
5: As it was in the beginning, is now, and ever shall be, world without end. Amen.
4: Glory be to the Father, and to the Son, and to the Holy Spirit.
5: As it was in the beginning, is now, and ever shall be, world without end. Amen.
4: Saint Cecilia,
5: pray for us.
4: Saint John Baptist de la Salle,
5: pray for us.
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5: In the name of the Father, and of the Son, and of the Holy Spirit. Amen. 106.3.

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0: 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Pagadian City.
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0: 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Pagadian City.
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0: Lotto fans, unahin na natin ang Mega Milyong panalo. At dahil wala tayong winner last Wednesday, tonight's Mega Lotto jackpot prize is 32,333,006 pesos and 68 centavos, net of the agent's prize commission. Sir, please press that button and let's play Mega Lotto 645. Lotto players, kayo ang unang may chance ang manalo. 45 drawables numbered 1 to 45 ang nakikita nating hinahalo sa loob ng ating draw machine. 6 lucky balls ang iintay nating piliin for tonight's official Mega Million combination. And the first number is 27. Ingatan po ang mga lotto tickets. Huwag pong babasain o paplansyahin ang mga yan. 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The second number is 45. Lagi naming paalala sa lahat ng lotto players to play smart and play responsibly. 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Our fourth number is 35. Kapag 5 winning numbers ang nasa ticket ninyo, paghahatian ng mga nanalo ang 1.2 million consolation prize. And our fifth number is 25. 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And the sixth and final number is 10. Muli po ang ating Mega Lotto winning numbers ngayong gabi ay 27. 45, 38, 35, 25, and 10 in any order for the jackpot prize of 32,333,006 pesos and 68 centavos, net of the agent's prize commission. 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
0: Ultra Lotto players, wala tayong jackpot prize winner last Tuesday. 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And our first number is 47. Sa mga jackpot bearing games ng Lotto, paghatian equally ang jackpot prize kung dalawa o higit pa ang ating jackpot winners. The second number is 21. 3 times a week ang papremyo ng Ultra Lotto 658 every Tuesday, Friday, and Sunday. Our third number is 43. Lagi namin paalala sa lahat na ingatan ang mga lotto tickets. Tandaan, no winning ticket, no jackpot claims. And the fourth number is 20. Sa pag-claim ng inyong premyo sa PCSO at branch offices nationwide, magdala ng 2 valid ID at syempre ang inyong winning ticket. The fifth number is 5. one more lucky number to complete our Ultra Million combination. Number mo na kaya ang mapili? And the sixth and final number is 37. Philippines, here are the official Ultra Lotto winning numbers we have. 47, 21, 43, 20, 5, and 37 in any order for the jackpot prize of 75 million pesos net of the agent's prize commission. Congratulations, Lotto winners! Pero hindi pa tapos ang excitement dahil mga digit players naman ang susunod na maglalaro at mananalo. And this time, si Fiona ang makakasama ninyo.
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3: 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So what are you waiting for? 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

0: 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May system plays din dito gaya ng Roll 1, Roll 4 at Perm o Rumble. So good luck, 4D Lotto players! There you have it, our 4D Lotto winning combination. The first number, 6. The second number, 1. The third number, 2. And the fourth and final number is 2. Again, tonight's 4D Lotto winning numbers are 6, 1, 2, and 2 in exact order. Lots of players! The third wave of prizes is coming your way. Let's play 3D Lotto! Dito sa 3D Lotto game, ang 3 numbers nyo, 4,500 pesos ang panalo pag nag-match sa mapipiling winning combination in exact order. 750 pesos or 1,500 pesos naman ang pwedeng mapanalunan kung nag-rambolito system play. Reminder lang po sa lahat, 18 years old and above lamang ang pwedeng makasali at manalo sa mga Lotto games. There you have it, our 3D Lotto winning combination. The first number, 9. The second number, 6. And the third number, 8. Again, our 3D Lotto winning combination for the 9 PM draw is 9, 6, and 8 in exact order. Huling game na ng gabi pero hindi magpapahuli sa Digit Panalo. Let's play the 9 PM edition of the 2D Lotto game. Dito naman sa 2D Lotto, 4,000 pesos per 10 peso play ang premyo pag nag-match ang dos numeros nyo sa winning combination in exact order. At kung nanalo via the Rumbolito system play, 2,000 pesos ang may uuwi ninyo. 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And the second number is 22. 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Congratulations to all the winners! 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
1: 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Amen.
0: The angel of the Lord declared unto Mary,
1: and she conceived by the power of the Holy Spirit.
0: Hail Mary, full of grace, the Lord is with thee. Blessed art thou amongst women, and blessed is the fruit of thy womb, Jesus.
1: Holy Mary, Mother of God, pray for us sinners, now and at the hour of our death. Amen.
0: Behold the handmaid of the Lord.
1: Be it done unto me according to your word.
0: Hail Mary, full of grace, the Lord is with thee. Blessed art thou amongst women, and blessed is the fruit of thy womb, Jesus.
1: Holy Mary, Mother of God, pray for us sinners, now and at the hour of our death. Amen.
0: And the Word was made flesh,
1: and dwelt among us.
0: Hail Mary, full of grace, the Lord is with thee. Blessed art thou amongst women, and blessed is the fruit of thy womb, Jesus.
1: Holy Mary, Mother of God, pray for us sinners, now and at the hour of our death. Amen.
0: Pray for us, Holy Mary, Mother of God,
1: that we may be made worthy of the promises of Christ.
0: Let us pray.
1: Pour forth, we beseech thee, O Lord, thy grace into our hearts, that we to whom the incarnation of Christ, thy Son, was made known by the message of an angel, may by his passion and cross be brought to the glory of his resurrection, through the same Christ our Lord. Amen.
0: Glory be to the Father, and to the Son, and to the Holy Spirit.
1: As it was in the beginning, is now, and ever shall be, world without end. Amen.
0: Glory be to the Father, and to the Son, and to the Holy Spirit.
1: As it was in the beginning, is now, and ever shall be, world without end. Amen.
0: Glory be to the Father, and to the Son, and to the Holy Spirit.
1: As it was in the beginning, is now, and ever shall be, world without end. Amen.
0: Saint Cecilia,
1: pray for us.
0: Saint John Baptist de la Salle,
1: pray for us.
0: Leave Jesus in our hearts forever.
1: In the name of the Father, and of the Son, and of the Holy Spirit. Amen.
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